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27 years done, written 600 songs, only 12 get sung. 87,000 cigarettes have passed through these lungs, and every single day I wish I'd never smoked one. A week brushing my teeth and a week getting my hair cut. 8 years sleeping, I'm still tired when I wake up. A whole year eating and I still lost weight. 5 proper girlfriends and 5 messy breakups. 27

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0: needs everybody if you got what it takes. Cause I'm Curtis Blow and I want you to know that these are the breaks.
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0: 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Thank you for listening to the show, Discotheque Live Radio Show, and have fun on the Julie the 4th. Thank you. And a special thanks to Ingeborg Hawkins, Nathaniel Perry, Jackie Cook.
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0: Und ebenfalls ganz liebe Grüße nach Österreich ins Vorarlberg-Gebiet zu Anita Kersten. Danke, dass du wieder mit dabei bist.

makes me wonder how I keep from going under. 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